something like you just don't care. Yeah, roll up the dank and pour the drink and watch it stink. Why? Cause doggies on the gang. My bank clothes on swole. My shit's on hit legit. Now I'm on parole. Stroll.

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Don't put the blame on me.

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0: la nuit. Petit ou grand trajet, Radio Vinci Autoroute.
1: This town is not the same in the city of lights.